is in you. 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

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Suddenly, I heard the plaintive cry of a young Mexican girl.

Every 19 minutes, man explodes a harpoon and a whale's back. The shrapnel from that grenade slowly kills this beautiful mammal that was here 40 million years before all of us. What right does man have to do this?

She gazed with a love and beauty like a mother to a son, like living, dying, seeing, being.

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And you can be mean.

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1: Maybe we're lying. Then you better not stay. We could be safer.